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1: When your legs don't work like they used to before, and I can't sweep you off of your feet,

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1: 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We're going to drive across LA and hit every wedding we possibly can. It's going to be awesome. And we're late. What's your door for you, Mr. Madden?
2: 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Let's do it.

0: December 6, 2014. We're gonna drive across LA and hit every wedding we possibly can. It's gonna be awesome. And we're late. What's your door for you, Mr. Madden?
1: Woo! Let's do it!

0: en bebidas alcohólicas y cannabis, menores de 18, embarazadas y conductores, consumo cero. 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
1: When your legs don't work like they used to before, and I can't sweep you off of your feet,

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0: This song was written by a guy named Willie Dan. And I don't know who that, but Bugger Ray one nice song, boy. For real. Boy Howley, my guy, he sung here in a right. I like to say a big woof for my cyber Ohana. I'm into computer, you know now.
1: Woof.
0: I'm a connect a computer, Google like that, small kind. Still there surfing the net. You wouldn't believe that. I get that email action. Email is better than writing them down because hard for loser man in a computer unless the bugger fall off the table, bro. But yeah, I can dig it on a computer. So if you guys get the CD, on top there get the website address. No shame, email me because me, I email back. I get good fan press. I don't want one finger, two finger type, all of that. So a call on mine. I type slow, plus get big fingers, small keys, ouch.

for the streetcars to frequent this area, Kamuki to downtown Honolulu, Henehene, Ko'aka. As we fade.

applause for all the performers tonight, and ladies and gentlemen, especially Israel Papamobi Wallace.